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1: Got the whole world in your hands. 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
0: alabasa hanaraba. 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
1: We have victory over sickness. 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

0: That winter is asking, does one cap into good morning to you, welcome to a new month, happy new month to everybody. Yeah, stepping into the 10th month of the year 2026. Good morning and welcome to October here on the Big Y 1025 FM. And yes, rise and shine. I'm sure you are up and shining already. Reggae tunes. Of course, love as rock, all rocking here on the Big Y. Super excited to carry on and lead you into this new month. My name is Ebenezer Donko. You call me NY DJ. Super proud to be here with you this morning. I believe you're good. I believe you're ready for a new day. I believe you're ready to win this month of October. Well, listen up. This month is not your regular Friday promo. 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And then at PZ Taxi Rank. That's where we are, right here in Kumasi. Now, did you miss the Momo Hour on Tuesday morning? If you did, I'm sorry about that. But listen, there's an opportunity for you to redeem or enjoy this time around. Momo R just got bigger and better. 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Remember, it's happening today from 12 noon to 1 p.m. So make sure you're part of this and also get to benefit. Momo is brought to you in partnership with the Gaming Commission of Ghana, Ghana's official gaming regulator, committed to promoting safe, fair, and responsible gaming. Remember, terms and conditions do apply. To all the investors out there, how is the season going? I know there's some international breaks, some games ongoing, and all that. How is it going? Has it been fair to you? Oh, Charlie, things make tough. Well, Zuckerberg says we are here to offer you a great opportunity, an opportunity that lets you win when under normal circumstances you should be losing. Zuckerberg says, bet on 10 matches with odds 1.30 or higher. When you do this and you lose out on a game, no wahala, we're still going to make sure that we reward you three times your stake. So there's a cushion for you, there's a guarantee, there's a safety net for you to be safe on this one. Please remember that terms and conditions apply, and always remember to bet responsibly. Alright, so if you just tuned in, this is Y102.5 FM. Promise to give you a good show today, so keep listening, because there's more coming your way. Bob Crop, that Jamaica says, good morning, NY, live inside Asawase with Abisamain. Great.
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Girl, for only 30 Ghana cedis, you can get a slice of a cake. If you didn't know, now you know. Again, cupcakes are going for as low as 10 Ghana cedis. You can even surprise somebody who is celebrating the birthday today. Maybe couldn't get a customized cake for the person because it was too short a notice. You can actually get some cupcakes, about 10 of them or so, and just surprise the person. 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Summer Cake says we are here for you. 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Again, we offer prices that are super lower than any other place you can go to. 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

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Now, I keep talking about celebrations and the fact that you need to make time for yourself. Celebrate those little achievements. Whatever it is that makes you feel like, oh, I put in an effort. It's worth celebrating. Enjoy the moment. That's what I mean. Enjoy the moment. Now, after a thorough examination, it has actually been discovered that too many Ghanaians like postponing enjoyment. Yes, Ghanaians like postponing enjoyment. You know why? You work so hard, hassling every day, but you are really, really, really not enjoying the sweat of your labor. You know why? Listen, you don't need to deny yourself pleasure. Ideal Milk will make your tea, your porridge, your fruit salad so creamy and so sochi. You heard that? Mm-hmm. Pour that milk like the next of kin, because sochi seek out no debaika. So go to your area shop, buy as much I do as you want, and let the milk flow wherever, whenever, because you deserve it. Now, this ad is FDA approved, so make sure you celebrate the little moments. Make sure you celebrate the amazing moments, because they are worth celebrating. You put in effort, you put in work, so please go ahead and celebrate them. Celebrate them. Celebrate them. Enjoy the moment, because you need it. Solution the Pragya Rider says, new month, new expectations. May we see top. Amen.

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0: Yeah.
1: Well, like I said, happy new month to everyone. It's a new
0: girl. Yeah, maternity.
1: Yes, new month. Of course, stepping into the month of October. We call it Pink October. We get to celebrate our women. Health Awareness Month as well. So if you're out there, I'll be playing some interesting voice from Mansun Kwantahima. That's Nana Nyakua Brasika III. Formerly known as Lusiga, the rapper. Yes, I'll be playing some audios from here as we

0: And for those of you who have experienced this man in the class, you definitely come back with testimonies. Yes. And so this time around, you get to talk about it. You know what this is about, what you stand to benefit when you enroll in the Professional Digital Marketing Certification Program. So my brother joins me this morning. Good morning.
1: Good morning, NY. How are you doing?
0: I'm good. How are you?
1: By the grace of God, all is very well. Greetings from Accra to you.
0: I know, right? What did you bring from Accra? Did you use road or use flight?
1: I use road.
0: So you saw the B Foster bread, or now they are not there?
1: They are there. They are very actively
0: so did you bring the bread?
1: Working. I think they will follow me next time when I'm back. I needed a truck to load as many loaves as possible to follow me. So that arrangement will be done in my next visit.
0: Guys, you heard him. There'll be trouble. Anyway, but I hope you are doing very good.
1: Very well, by the grace of God.
0: Nice. Is this the first time I'm seeing this year? You were here early this year.
1: This is the first time in the year 2026.
0: Wow.
1: I've been absent for

0: invite him, say, no be where I've been to me, one. So if you find yourself in a certain position, which you think is a privileged position, then you need to do what is right. So that you invite to our own best repeat up excitement or sensation among people. Because Sebi, be all this uncle, say, no, Sanko, for no money hobby. Right? The people you want to follow and come to Yoko, no money, now only the dinner. When you were in the meeting signing and taking the money into your account, none of them was there.
1: Mm-hmm.
0: So please, as people, let us also reason along some of these things and not just follow politicians anyhow. Because obviously, cannot imagine the chromo mau bindi. Today, into now, we'll sweat blood and tears for these people. Does it make sense? Anyway, the King Derek says, Happy New Month, NY Frida Boobs, blessing quoted. Daniel Agbo. Daniel says, Good morning, NY. Please, I believe you are doing well. Yes, we are doing amazing. Thank you for asking. He says, Enjoy rise and share this blissful morning. And my greetings to Miss Blessing do as well. Free the boobs. You know the amount for tape. Why is it? What the boys in Kwanzaa that sent this message? No. It says actor Lil Wayne is really doing great for the movie industry, but he needs to invest in the storylines to make the scripts better for the entire screens. Again, he says free the boobs. 100%. Emmanuel Jan, good morning. Thank you for your message as well. Anyway, I think that should be it for DigiTrends this morning.
1: That's it.
0: You wanted to give us small one, B?
1: Well, we all know that Shatta Wale will be in Ho.
0: Yeah.
1: Yes.
0: Yes.
1: There's been a video circulating on social media saying Obia could book first.
0: I saw a car had actually broken there. I think it was an accident, right?
1: Yeah, it was a track. One of those
0: tracks. Yeah. Mm-hmm. It ran into the wall.
1: Yes, but still na.
0: Event in the Bekoso.
1: Gidiba.
0: Masaya kasha tawale uze gidiba. Open to kwa.
1: It's just a girl.
0: Open to kwa.
1: See, you know, Shatta fans were insulting me on social media the day we did the story about his letter to the president.
0: Oh.
1: They couldn't tell that it was a joke that I was asking did he write the letter?
0: And they were insulting you.
1: Yes, they were insulting me, and I'm like, why is it that?
0: Where TikTok or where?
1: No, Facebook.
0: Oh.
1: And I'm like, why do you guys feel like being a fan is all about Instagram? Be the atama just a mere fan.
0: Oh,
1: just
0: catch you. Catch you. That question here will be say.
1: It was clearly a joke. I was even laughing about it.
0: We didn't guess the joke.
1: Oh, Shatta fans.
0: No, don't joke with us.
1: We are juicy.
0: Don't joke with us. Don't joke with us.
1: Shatta fans.
0: We are not ready to.
1: We are all fans. What is that? Why are you always doing that? No,
0: do we look like jokers to you?
1: And you know, every time there's a Shatta story here, there's an insult following. Whether I'm saying something positive. Some people don't even listen, though. As long as they hear, say, Yaka Shatta, I did your term.
0: Hey, Frank, good morning. What do you be? I am more. Pillow boy. He says, this month, yeah. We go, hey, you go there.
1: You go do what?
0: He says, you go meet me at tense.
1: Hey, says, your wives.
0: Their wives. He says, do you realize all politicians are becoming lawyers so they can use the law in their favor? You see, the law, they are clear. Using it in your favor. They ain't in a mouth for still, I'm going to call it Omo Lucy. There's still the same laws, but some of them lose. It's because the laws are clear, black and white. But and that's my problem. We've politicized everything in this country to the extent that when the laws are even clear, we want to politicize them.
1: Yeah, it'll be say a metaphor. Cocaine being
0: put into
1: a metaphor. That's
0: my problem.
1: The person can come and sit on TV.
0: That's my
1: and
0: problem.
1: Say that to our faces.
0: You see, me, I wish everybody would study the law. Everybody, it should be a basic thing. Everybody should study the law. Because when you see politicians lying, the law is clear, but they want to politicize that one as well. They even politicize our courts. You see, today, the MPP doesn't find any trust in the law courts. But you see, the same courts, they are going for appeals, they are going for bails and all that. You don't trust them, but you are still going for the same thing. They bastardize every institution, politicians. They bastardize every institution when they are in opposition. But once they get into power, then they want to whitewash these same institutions that they bastardized when they were in opposition. So how, like, you're just playing on the minds of the people. Because NLT a chieninti, wose court ni NDC fuan kwan, say, decision be a court ni bete kibia. You find people even posting the images of judges and dressing them like, you know, insulting them and abusing them online.

0: And the next moment they come into power, they find favor in these same courts and say these courts are the best, whatever judgments the courts are giving are the best decisions. Then you ask yourself, and Tinipa, are they serious? That's why I keep saying that we lack principles in this country. Principles will always stay the same. They will never change. If it is A, it is A forever. It doesn't change. There's no mutation. And your COVID now because this thing, the virus is mutating. Until I see a pair of drove for the man. No. It's just unfortunate. But you see, if you keep following these politicians, anyway, thank you very much, Digi Trends, this morning. Miss Blessing, though. I appreciate it every day.
1: For we were there. We were there when it shone.
2: Your home could be anything you want it to be. It could be a stadium.
3: 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He shoots.
4: 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Hey, yes. What a try.
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Yes, that's Smoking Store on this one. Golo produced by Tubani Beats. Just some 23 inside 8. This morning, I want to remind you that there's a family you need to belong. You need to be a part. Now, this family is not by birth. Neither is it by blood. Neither is it by adoption. I mean, it is by your association. Yes. This is it. Diary One is the new family you need to be a part of. 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Now, Adam's Kitchen says, we are visible in many suburbs across the city because we want to bring quality food to your doorstep. 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All that allowed. For corporate institutions, for businesses who are looking at perhaps reserving your stuff, either breakfast, lunch, or supper, then these are things that you need to do. Give us a call. We will serve you. And the good news is that you only pay at the end of the month. Isn't that beautiful? Yeah, you only pay at the end of the month. We are making life easy for you on your pocket. Everything, just pay at the end of the month. Charlie, look sharp. Grab this opportunity. Tell your employers. Say, Charlie, there's an opportunity. You'll be able to TSR. That could ease some traffic into your pocket. Yeah. So make sure that you are calling Adam's Kitchen, 0537-277-856, 020-320-4416.

0: This is Walai on Y1025 FM, 30 SI 8. This morning I've been telling you about Max Buy and the Fala promotion. Well, we are in a new month, but of course, let's not forget that we just exited the month of September. That means Max Buy brings you something that you always anticipate. At the end of the month, there's something happening, and this time it's rolling into the month of October. This morning I've got Mr. Ade join me in the studios, and he's coming in from Max Buy. That means that definitely there's some good news for us today. Tomorrow is Friday. Typically, you'll be having Fala Friday. Let me find out from Mr. Ade. Good morning, Mr. Ade.
1: Morning.
0: I hope you are doing very well.
1: Oh, quite great.
0: Great to have you in the studios this morning. I'm sure you are bearing a lot of good news today.
1: Sure.
0: Max Buy Fala Friday.
1: Yes.
0: Typically, we have it at the end of the month, like the last Friday.
1: Yeah.
0: This time around, what is different?
1: My brother, thank you. Since we are in a central region, I want to go by our local dialect. I was at Max Buy, Fala Friday. 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This Infinix. And the iPhone.
0: Okay.
1: And appliance, the only form of appliance will be a Mazda will be L. Yeah, sure.
0: Okay.
1: Now, because I'm saying, I'll say Mazda, Mantis, Biani, you're the Edema. Now, Fala Friday, no. Also, I'll try Friday.
0: Yes.
1: But, I'm going to work for buy. Said this Mantis, but so be our home, Ehano. Sadia, Fala Friday, no. I have Friday, no. And about any. Okay. And then first.
0: Oh, they are better Thursday.
1: Yes, first.
0: Okay.
1: And then yahoo. First day, you know, from Friday to Sunday. But see, I was watching that stream.
0: Okay.
1: And then first two on the 9th of this October.
0: That's it. Nine days.
1: 9 days. Wow. Now, yeah, this fella promotion. Yeah, this is beer also. But my tongue will be a dash in Akano.
0: No, my beer, my tongue will be a.
1: Yeah.
0: Madame Munkase, oh,
1: there will be
0: any way in the encounter.
1: Also, when you say, hey, dear, what's by dear? Yeah. Ya no fono. Miti modi.
0: Matias.
1: Ya no ba eti soa. Am pa eti so. Ti fiti ya ne on the first the couple on the 9th day. So be any kwasi ha.
0: Okay.
1: Open phone. Appliances. Accessories be adia. No so ko must buy. Ghana Limited. Must buy. Cause so do ni oni echi. Na first appliance day. Ni appliance no. Ya ti bi aso. Ene first to 9th of October.
0: October.
1: And the promotion yeah. To the cock now, oh, and we'll be
0: okay.
1: My youngest was here, salary, Edda.
0: I was here, she has a
1: salary, die.
0: Scalabetum.
1: The other here, and folk will be able to ask a boomer. How about must buy? Nobody will dash a price, maybe.
0: Okay,
1: now so far, a cool fee.
0: At least you bet me, I say, this can be
1: sure
0: because it be an uncle turning baby, a scalabetum. Yes, Matthias, you are giving as much as up to 50%.
1: Sure, my brother.
0: Wow,
1: 50% discount.
0: Now, is it say me ba ABI okay me who TV way? Because we pay TV way, yes, okay. TV no, oh, it be a 20% or so. Minya toy, maybe I'm oh, there be phone crime. Minya was say, oh, there be a decam or 20 or 90. Sad discounts, nippe, and now be a metobia ne discount or
1: be able to be a discount or
0: okay.
1: About to be a masba as swim, if the and first to 9 via. Discount also.
0: In the discount, they apply to say, be the papa could be out of our no one.
1: Then remember the devil
0: to be
1: once again, Sebi, your new customers in the digma. How many are so as now to this time?
0: Yes,
1: and that's why I stay. And last year, I was what they know. And to this 90 CD, I say, man, by the way, I can bear it to be a bean phone, bean appliances. Yet, so whom I'm Obibia to this time, dear. I follow the question, so be a and once I walk to Mass Buy store.
0: who can Max buy? Max buy. Maybe you'll be saying, oh, Charlie, I did here. I said, minimum boost your phone in
1: Iapo. Because
0: the YFM staff in Iapo say, Charlie.
1: And
0: then you can apply as a sure. Now, you know, he found the idea and he bet you. He found the ability, okay, Max buy or Max can cry. He found the ability, for instance. He found a bang, I bet me, and he found because, okay, you call Max buy.
1: All right. My name is Dassi. What's a Max buy? A company. I, the whole Ghana, dear. Yo ho. My make say, because I'm a Kumasi.
0: Yes.
1: And mine. Kumasi, Kumasi, your three store.
0: Okay.
1: And look, what I say. Bakuno, if you must buy, Kumasi, a new store. Ufri, your Mekom, traffic light. A bank, a asset bank dino, down floor, the one you
0: okay.
1: Ufri Mahais and Eko Kema, Ustan Kakabia, who was in the first baby, the asset bank dino,
0: asset bank,
1: down floor.
0: Okay.
1: Ufri, as the house, as that's a bar. The last dance, the last cross number, because I call Mekom. So left. Masba or friend Masba, Masi, and Musto.
0: Okay.
1: And then first one, name Minister. And then 2 years. Old Mekom, no. Old Mekom. Usani, Mekom, ye. Okay, store tour. Masba or hot. I train him a techno.
0: Okay.
1: But here a Masba exclusive store.
0: Okay.
1: Hollow quiet tone. Take a room and then assassin one.
0: Okay.
1: And then last one, so I'll say, if you show any bar, Katie, a bar.
0: Yes.
1: But what ever. Tina, but you have had your table, but what could say, please it?
0: Oh, okay. Now, someone 19
1: men. My sugar baby.
0: Okay.
1: Please, what's your 2 phone number now? So, open the first national bank. And I said, Bantaman taxi rank.
0: Okay.
1: That opposite. And I said, and the Atlas.
0: Yes.
1: And we are repairing the new trend. The same building, the one. Almost a mass by Dino Bohobuya. Okay. I look at 9 feet. No man's by the bangina or seven kind of fe.
0: Interesting. Now, the way I matter to no man is we. Nibam go out of my own chair.
1: Oh, Minia. Oh, sir, you're the agent. Yeah, mama, your mama, any man. Any panamra. You're ready for Obibia.
0: Okay.
1: And then to 9 feet. And I'm all. And where you don't man. I'm going to cry, be our store.
0: Because we're here now. We're
1: about to be Obiamra.
0: Baby,
1: Obiamra. Now you can see ya. So, what you instant or green?
0: Warehouse.
1: I coffee base ya. Debbie.
0: Warehouse,
1: Nicholas. Yes. Who's like your candy? I say your mobile.
0: Exactly.
1: To a bureau crab, we will call a house. Oh, I even said, I've been saying ya.
0: I'm going to yabba. It's a Nicholas Obia and Wazo, and maybe a Sam Media, because an Opea okay, may trust Obi Basic Quires,
1: Omra, Omra,
0: so pen in term,
1: Yabim,
0: and yes, I be your bedroom, say, me query, we are able
1: to manage
0: my name, because I be answer,
1: there be answer.
0: Today, I'll bet me a query, my open air
1: for aye. Oh, say, say, you're we can mum know
0: exactly.
1: And I'm by the man right in there. That's the day. You don't rule for Basaba. It's a month and not for the 9th of October. Yes.
0: Matisse, I mean, Muna Moye, the main distributors for higher appliances.
1: Sure.
0: Hey, I know, be tier fridge, you know, once in BMW, the fridge, they cry to be boy Juma for bear a number of days without light near.
1: Oh.
0: Me, Susu, and also discounts, they be by also. Say, no, dear, higher, dear, a being count.
1: Munium, that's a power. I say, mass by the it repeats higher top brand, quality brand. And the higher, though. Yeah, they the so against all the whole Ghana.
0: Ghana.
1: Now we are the bandit here. Beer fridge, washing machine, kettle,
0: yeah,
1: air conditioning. They were label bandit here. Not F. Now fridge now boss no. The amount of crying now. The bottle fridge almost 2 weeks or 1 week. Now only bag that's it.
0: Se oko to no man o market are still fresh.
1: Fresh.
0: Mm.
1: Unya yes, nse yam de ya.
0: E no kura ba bua o.
1: Yes.
0: So bet me adu fridge.
1: Next one. To save energy kura. Yes. Aye. This one man. Tebe ko bia. I need the same as you bought in that time na. This okay no. And also this is me also.
0: This count also.
1: Pa.
0: Me bana ye mama so afu fro bia me sabet na
1: abeka. Me there be me nua. What's the matter here? Yeah, and test to show if I end the baby. Yes, say yo. Hiring in a promotion also.
0: Okay. And it means every appliance I want Max buy be a free and net Thursday,
1: on the
0: 9th of October.
1: October, yes.
0: Amount for Benya discounts.
1: Sure.
0: Reindeer from 1 to 50%.
1: Yes.
0: Discount on all these appliances. Max Buy Showroom, Bia Bokobo, Kumasi,
1: yes. In science, yeah.
0: So science, this is the Fala promotion. So for those who are listening to us and perhaps do not understand what we are saying, all we are saying is that Max Buy is giving you amazing discounts. Typically, they will do only Max Buy Friday. That's Fala Friday. Mm-hmm. 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Into all 9 days, you can go to any of their showroom, pick up their appliances, and enjoy heavy discounts on them.
1: Sure.
0: He showed you where you can find them here in Kumasi. But I saw now because ABL will be always okay. Ah, you're okay in Amate. But a person TBB Chinese was so umbra. Then I'll be catching
1: Kumasi. Okay. Kumasi, my radio. Must buy. And I am Casano. Now, must buy there. Since I must swim for a years, no, 25 years in business, no. Yesterday, the leading, number one leading bank appliances. Bank one, the leading one, the must buy. To make sure I say, the BLT can be any first to 9th October, dear. So be any baby, about swap, price, that TBR, so will be beer. Let me know what they say. Something will be say, buy and pay later.
0: Buy now, pay later.
1: And no swap.
0: Okay.
1: When we came. I said promotion now. Yes, I say a good one will be here. Send it for a couple twice here. Then for mom.
0: And then better phone, cause me phone battery last that thing happened.
1: Jamabra. Oh, one swan. How much is it? A good one, I know. You must have promotion. One swan. A couple twice here. Then for mom. No, you should. This month to Chaka. Chaka for my.
0: Oh,
1: wow. Because you're going to stop, baby. I'm going to stop. You're going to
0: stop. I mean, be so. Buy now, pay later. Is it, sir? Okay, me debi beto ase na maje phone nako ana se mo fa phone ni mame metuetu ya metuewi ana maje phone
1: send debi o on se yeni oba ya je o valid ID card na dia fellow information and you are phone yenyo to
0: okay
1: if I say phone here ya 1000 cedis but you be say 300 cedis na di different phone amount edeko
0: na dia can wetu ani kaka
1: monthly weekly monthly or daily. But you have a casual one so.
0: And
1: if you had the money. And see, and then on the 9th of the year, stop being with Masia. Let's roll out to Must Buy. And why are you in Echo?
0: Pacho, might be a Jumana.
1: Yeah, better than that.
0: So guys, make sure that you get to Max Buy, like he's saying, on my start. Make sure numbers be a
1: home.
0: Numbers
1: are between me. Hey, your mom handed yes the storming guest no.
0: Okay.
1: They are well trained. Much training. It's a me pa. So from here, I'm casa. I'm blessed. That's in via. I'm the mom.
0: Okay.
1: But you know my 0243-211-779 and a 0596-80-10-40
0: Okay.
1: And a 0542-46-56-24
0: Okay.
1: Last one is 0535-74-33-66
0: Okay.
1: Nina must buy branch managers no. Numbers no no. To from my bio jam ya. Ya say about pick you up a store.
0: Okay.
1: Oh how quiet. Missy him in coin there. Oh friend ya. Cheho. My family shop boko. Sa unkuli shop A shop B ho. I must buy kwa.
0: Sa amazing offer there.
1: Yes.
0: This man. Beautiful. Mr. Ade, me don't ask you no pay.
1: So that's what I'm here.
0: Che mu ya bread. And Osenko, any craft baby now about Kumasi.
2: West Moon break.
0: Masa, only a beto.
2: To take us with.
0: Se ka na ope se de ko baby ya wazo ko na.
1: Sa.
0: Se make arrangement amma.
2: Oh, Nate.
0: It's Mr. Ade, me don't ask you no pay.
1: That's
0: what I'm here. That's Max Buy Fala Friday. And it's not just for the Friday.
2: Friday,
0: it's happening from now till the 9th of October. Go in there, grab all the amazing offers that they are offering for you this particular this period. 1st to the 9th of October. Ladies and gentlemen, this is Y1025 FM.

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My name is Ebenezer Donko. You call me NY DJ. Thank you for listening to Rise and Shine. We are back all in tomorrow, Friday, where we get to talk entertainment. Hopefully be a part of it. But coming up next is the mid-morning radio show. Have a fantastic morning. Don't forget to wear a smile.

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1: 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I'm being notified. Still crazy.

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1: My songs are not smiling songs.

0: 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Working.
1: Mm. Yes, that pass in front of the place, or cars parked there.
0: Say now, no, now you say we see much.
1: Oh, that, that,
0: that. Some of my friends say, "Man, they open by in a catch them."
1: Oh, yeah, do I say ah? We don't even know if we go there.
0: But I'm okay.
1: Now you need to be
0: doing. Shout to Marcus. Yeah,
1: we do
0: I catch them.
1: Now, now, so I'm going to just say,
0: "Say my baby, you honor." Okay.
1: Oh, bro, sweeto.
0: Oh, oh.
1: Oh, sweet. Sweet.
0: There is a Miss Man discover new location.
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0: No.
1: Yeah, oh, why, man?
0: I'm a
1: poet. 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Now, if you're a parent, you're looking for a school where your child can actually learn, explore, and have fun while doing that. These three things. He or she's learning, he or she's exploring, and then while doing all of these, they're having fun. Then, Royals Prestige Child School is the best school for your kids. Now, the Royals Prestige Child School is currently admitting. We'll have a very conducive learning environment. It's designed to help your child grow and enjoy the process while at it, okay? Now, Science Lab, IT Lab, a playground, activities, in quality, so many activities, yeah. TV, yeah. Activities for the inside, yeah. 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

0: All right, top of the hour, it's 10 o'clock already. And well, first of all, I want to send a big radio shout out to the team at Compu Ghana, specifically the Kumasi Dimo branch. Yeah. Uyabuta. Hey! Dennis, Uyabuta. Ahmed, Uyabuta. See the entire team, yeah? Uyabuta, Compu Ghana. Oh! You know, yesterday I went there.
1: Porsche.
0: Who Porsche? Porsche. Yes, I'm Yeah. I huh? Oh, then the Porsche.
1: She's my friend.
0: Okay. On page, my boy.
1: Maybe I'm not a qualified place.
0: On page,
1: man. Which one did you guys? The mall?
0: Kumasi City mall.
1: Yeah. She's at the mall too.
0: The team at Compu Ghana at the mall, yeah, Jack.
1: Too much.
0: People should get me the name of your boss. I met there should be Lebanese or yes, someone. Yeah. Anyways, I give you backstage rundown. We're having Jack's plot coming up in 100% Ghanaian music as well.
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0: Ophimole on this one. There's Kwame Eugene as well. Trap and Sim. You're trappy. 35 minutes out of 10 on the mid-morning radio show. I got the name, my name is We trapping. Now, this new month, in fact, it's starting today, and you know, October is coming with plenty of goodies here. Now, Open Max Buyout starting today through to 9th October. 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I've got a goodie from Bambi Cab for you. 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Now, grab any of these selected meals, okay? 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Oh yes, yes. This is simply buy one get one free. Oto pineapple fried rice, and I said coconut fried rice, and I said Bambi Cab jollof. And in fact, for 60 Ghana cedis, yeah, 60 Ghana cedis. Oto, we'll give you another one for free. Now this one is happening at the IEDS branch, which is our pickup branch. From time that's a limited time. So from 4 p.m. to 6 p.m. Call this number 0537 472 846. 0537 472 846 or 0554 155 838. 0554 155 838. Do not miss the chance to double your meal without doubling the cost. It's tomorrow, 4 p.m. to 6 p.m. Okay. One of those days that I'd want to just with it's simply to say what they happen for your website. What they happen for your website? Well, you did sound come with that, huh? Okay. You did sound come with that. Some of the things we heard. The Asiana hairstylist funny, makeup funny, taxi driver funny. Say a bum we lay move pound. The last time it did sound come on. It was a boat driver be my rundown, be heavy rundown. But those guys then they support the system and then they hold the system down.
1: With people,
0: boat driver, taxi driver. They are calling. Only that they are called. They are being nominated. No, they know a lot. They know too much. Boat driver, taxi driver. Oh no! So the last time we had this conversation on the radio, the guy was literally talking about how he had to move, you know, a girl from one boyfriend to another boyfriend, and HAD. Boy now, a picky boat man. Boy now, picky boat man. Oh, try and trade him. Yeah, need the animal sender. I dey go.
1: Sometimes they talk too much.
0: Then they. Say, even if then they chat self, they not they.
1: No.
0: I'm body name. I say we
1: so,
0: on.
1: So one be like you do my guy we hour, cause he pick. One girl go with a guy inside before. So then they go, no? Then it be like then the girl they find a bit difficulty in locating the place. Now both of them know some more answer. Last then go find the place. Oh, I want to tell me the girl be the car behind her.
0: How
1: they say minimum? Me the girl be behind her. Wait, long
0: conversation.
1: It ain't be enough chance, bro, kasa.
0: If you're near, what's the apartment?
1: It's not apartment, boy, don't want it all. You the guy pay you that, sir. Wait, enough chance, bro.
0: It be a guy, cry.
1: It be a system,
0: that's it.
1: Taxi
0: driver. Mama, I'm gonna come here, do.
1: Oh yeah. Then no, say I'm gonna. You know, they've actually met a lot of people, so they've heard different conversations. You know, so yeah, they have a lot to say. That's what I'm saying. Wow, well, can I refer you on the enkany na no ka?
0: Oh ho, Baba for
1: Baba shop. Yeah.
0: And come on, call on.
1: Yeah.
0: And come on, team we Baba
1: and
0: shop. No.
1: Hairdressers, ne. Fashion designers.
0: Fashion designers, we don't come
1: as. Hey. Oh, my mom won't grab 15 to 20. Oh yeah.
0: Komokoso.
1: Yeah.
0: Alright, so you give me rundown. What they happen? But what they happen for your job site? It's 0246-807-545. What they happen for this side? Our phone lines are fixed. Yes. Say you can say I'm picking calls on mid morning, bro.
1: Ah.
0: Yes, mid morning. They ain't your calls, bro. I'm told that it's fully fit.
1: Okay.
0: For purpose. All right. It's an NSW test. You say.
1: I
0: missed out on NY pick up calls this morning.
1: I
0: missed out, right?
1: Yeah.
0: Okay. Is it more friends and test here, dear? No. But it
1: workplace conversation.
0: Yeah, workplace convo.
1: Yeah.
0: So then we call we on so.
1: We continue.
0: Hey. But I'm on my change man. Then they take them pass through to.
1: Oh no, we continue Becca.
0: Is it? Send me pain. Send me new baby. I'm continuing.
1: Mama, Becca. Oh Becca, we come concert.
0: Me.
1: We come concert. Pa, we come very early.
0: Ooh.
1: So busy. Don't come busy. I'm not serving our car. That's how.
0: But someone. See a mood in
1: here. A mood is so mood. I'm going to say, what's that? Maria, why you come across a power? I'm going to say,
0: my hey, come here,
1: buddy. So
0: I don't know if you mentioned him on the radio.
1: No. Today, there. We are not doing that.
0: We don't know if you mentioned him on the
1: today,
0: radio.
1: Today,
0: there. Oh. I can't feel like I can't.

0: chafum. 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It is the fantastic show on the Aurodo Tyson. Thank you very much for the word so sweet.
1: Hey, Brako Joe. What am I for papa? Show TV. Show fridge. Na show laptop. And Nick K.M. Crazy D. Agree. Na mawa kwa bro. Traba na wan kanchem yon.
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Intel, any blenders nina. Laptop your hima okay. Yeah, what do I call i3, i5, i7, nina ubanya pin. A banya juba phone nina mumre ni Kennedy say. Mumajin ni ma na mutu chana sofi Kennedy na boka. Mohawne say. 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

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And you feeling no? 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Friday, Saturday, and Sunday. I'm being notified. Still crazy. Still crazy. P2 Lounge, Kumasi City Mall, and it's time to go down. I mean, down to the basement. 3 days of good choice chilling. P2 Lounge, open mic on Friday. 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We do roast and toast on Sundays. I'll be you know that after 10 p.m. Even crazy. 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
4: Okay, so, 55 minutes after 10. It is working. When I say it's working, it means the phone lines is working now. I can patch you people through. So yeah, those of you who have been calling and it was like, switch on and I did this. It is working. So you get, work matter. 0246-807-545. Let's get into it.
5: DJ Casual, this body clothes is Carolina Millie House. I'm a fashion designer, a teacher, so I'm taking the strike to just do more of the cutting and sewing in the house. Carolina, I'm always alone. I have a small shop in the house that do cut, that do lots of sewing. So for me, I'm just basically in the house, but customers are stripping ones and twos, and they come. So I'm just enjoying the show.
4: Just
5: the
4: house,
5: just enjoying your vibes.
4: Oh, I didn't know which one, like across board, SS, GSS.
6: I think
4: I didn't know. So what are their demands?
6: It's a salary
4: increment. Okay. I'm promising we win M by an answer.
7: PUBG, DJ Cassius. I joined the company from Pretoria. Let's see. Gentlemen, any sign in there? They are renting, or who's renting? They are renting me. You pay your rent and stuff. And one of my colleagues, who is a customer, and I'm doing a yukua. I'm a idiot, I'm a teacher, I'm a best baba. I'm a new tea. And so, I can see for best say with the home. When you see your colleague behavior, no, you complain. The boys, the amount to 2 years. Also, busy, you may look room. Any different GH by a crank, sir.
4: You know, this is how I know that, guys, we have some loyalty in us. Yeah. If you are a girl, then the boys know be loyal. What call Baba Shop? Number 2. Any age, Juma. Now, line 10 or Baba wa waku yiti.
6: I don't call that.
4: And now, boys, give me a tiho. Why we not go to that?
8: We trust her.
4: Hey! Now you be loyal.
8: You know, it never cut you before, that, so.
4: But you open them.
8: Yes.
4: What do Baba Shop? Who do Baba Shop? Maybe this is a conversation another time. Who do Baba Shop? No. We have six people. Mm-hmm. And what's like you're the sixth person.
8: Yeah.
4: And then Baba is no more eating you too. Bakuyi. But six now. Oh, yes, six. Oh, so six. No, be a chain.
8: Abakwaba. And I said, what's my search?
4: Oh.
8: Yeah.
4: I don't know how the other Baba is a few.
8: Guys, loyalty on that level, it will be very deep.
4: Teams,
8: they support Baba Shop. You want to move from a Boko to tech. Just to get a haircut. Yeah, but then we trap Baba's bed 55 for home.
4: But then I'm going to ban also. Guys, one day I'll ask you for this question. See the ultimate fear Buakwa. Ebesinko.
8: Ejoso.
4: And I eat the Asiko Util.
8: But you know it happened with ladies too.
4: It happens
8: with ladies.
4: Oh, ladies can wash their hair.
8: Washing is
4: like
8: different.
4: They can pair braids.
8: No.
4: Braids
8: they got their favorites. Makeups, they've got their favorites.
4: Yes, but sometimes even in the absence of their favorite, they can do quick.
8: No.
4: Quick somewhere.
8: No. They're never the
4: time.
8: It depends. Okay. If it's a special occasion, they are not trusting just anybody with those things. No, they don't. They don't.
4: Do now, boys in the barbers, then they're a different level.
8: Yeah.
4: Girls, since you can't your boys, I'm with you. And I say, they're football, with me now. Oh, yeah, sounds on better. What's now? Oh, why did you go back?
8: Huh?
4: I say, man, can't say my boys.
8: I know your girl.
4: I said, see, you
8: and you're
4: too young. Boys, you're too young for you. Too young for us.
8: That's a good coach. You cover them. That's a
4: good
8: coach.
4: That's a good coach. And banishing in cars, I mean, tell you anyone fair for.
8: That's it. What are you trying to say?
4: There's more music on the radio, yeah. It's called Afro Mashup. This is my time. We go treat them well. Malaria fever. Non-tabia.
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0: 2 to 3 years. In 3 years.
1: Exactly.
0: Is that not too long?
1: It's not long. It depends.
0: The last time we started this, I think it was like 2 years ago.
1: Pardon?
0: The last time we started was like 2 years ago. Or
1: I started it 2 years now.
0: 2 years now.
1: Of course.
0: Okay. So like you have like, so you're doing like 5 years.
1: Probably.
0: Hey. Or somewhere in there you run away and leave your boss.
1: Nah, I don't think so.
0: Did he say nah? Did he say nah?
1: Pardon?
0: Did he say nah? you were trying, you were almost there, but I don't have a call. It's 0246-807-545. He was almost there. He was almost there. Hello. Hello.
2: Hey, hello.
0: Good morning.
2: Morning, Sunia.
0: Nice. Can you hear me?
2: Yeah, you can hear me.
0: Yeah, did you say yeah, you can hear me?
2: No.
0: Was I didn't know I count. Get out of here. Whatever you do, don't say yes. Whatever you do, just don't say no. Okay, let's have a good conversation.
2: Bob Jay.
0: My guy, what's up?
2: It's me, Birdman. Bob Jay.
0: Birdman.
2: RJ,
0: what's up?
2: I do.
0: Which side of town you day?
2: Asafo. Yeah, RJ.
0: Did he say yeah?
3: You're right.
0: From my energy, Dairy One drinks in Ibu. 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Flavors in it 3. Try any one of them. Try the Dairy One choco one. The one with a mix of soy milk and a mix of chocolate. It'll go on rough. Choose your favorite, choose the taste, and choose goodness. You can get that you want from supermarkets near you, and for bulk purchase, contact Twellium Industries on 0322-190-1987-7. 0322-190-877. This is my final caller. We call it a wrap. Hello, good morning,
4: Jeezy.
0: My guy, what's up?
4: A day. How be?
0: A day, me too. A day. Tell me your name.
4: Nice. I'm Ahinsain.
0: Your name is Ahinsain?
4: Yes, please.
0: Did you say yes?
4: Oh my goodness.
0: Sucker dead, let us suck dead. Ladies and gentlemen, thank you for your time. Thank you for your company. We appreciate every bit of it. And we're back tomorrow to wrap up the week. And later today, we have some brilliant quiet announcements coming up. Yeah. Once we enter October, it means that December is just around the corner. We have some brilliant quiet announcements coming up. Yeah. You can check our TikTok pages, Bro Nyan Kwan. Just search it out. I would just do. Like, you know, teamwork makes a dream work. Hold someone down. Show some love to somebody. You never know. It'll come through in your favor, okay? You do have a great afternoon.
2: PUBG.
5: Do you know Renzo Restaurant? Champion. Feeling, you know. That won't change a bit, you know. Wait. And your money in EBL. Have you feeling near current? Renzo Restaurant, Alton, Perfecto. This is how we do it. Spacious, serene, Banjatana, and you're normal. Brand new to us, food is everything. Local, international, taste. Fried rice ninja of the no size. But a bunny locals na Ubejedi. 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
1: Kwame!
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2: Oh,
1: kakra na nansi a cheme. Me chinka sei ase mu bu.
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1: Lawson herbal mixture. Ene ye wo adwuma ye pa. 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
2: I can just say, and that Lawson herbal mixture, so Edison Kunimu, when I'm yapa. We born with your umiano crowd, one teshe, and so a chileno, Nayan ya, afe, malaria, coco, afetukumwa, manu, waposo tire, we ya, Edie,
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1: Gideon, hey yo.
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4: Panty liner, dear. See, I can't, and none near no num near my ancassa. Nissan saw the tall panty moon as a winama, because a baby and pony hook. Now, soon, did you ma a dear moony dear, and your hotel broad the mooning na. 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It's me no num near my. 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A fun coco, dear pretty lady panty liners to me, you know. Look a crown pony. Pretty lady Dean and Hunam say. 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And Mappy before Biara Nadao. Your friend here, Kia.
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So I will request put them on God by Radichie.